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restaurant, his tired eyes, no talking. Now I realize that was us. Never again. Prefer to break your heart than feel nothing. Might pull you down, might make you bleed.

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